0: 80er und die besten Oldies aller Zeiten.
1: Some things in life are bad, they can really make you mad. Other things just make you swear and curse. 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
2: Well, I sat back and thought about the things we used to do. It really meant a lot to me. You mean a lot to me.
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2: Girl, you know it's true.

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1: Some things in life are bad, they can really make you mad. Other things just make you swear and curse. When you're chewing on life's gristle, don't grumble, give a whistle.